0: sunny with a high near 96. Sunday night, mostly clear, low right around 66. Currently in Ajo, it's 100 degrees.
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Small Town, Big Radio Z 89.3, Olivia Dean, So Easy to Fall in Love, started off the 5 o'clock hour musically on our TGI Friday. Coming up for you this hour, got Cher Lloyd, also got Ultravox on the way. It is Friday, so right around 5:30, Mr. Mesa, David Mesa from Sonoyta, he will be joining us, giving us the 411, the faux shizzle, the skinny on everything going on in Sonoyta and Rocky Point. So stick around for that. It's Lizzo, About Damn Time, Z 89.3 101.5 HD3 Phoenix.

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0: 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Kesha, take it off. Before that, we heard from
1: Gloria Trevi, Zona de Riesgo.
0: All right. Well, Sean and
1: Rebecca J.
0: Getting ready to head on out of here.
1: Yay.
0: On a TGI Friday. Time to get this party started.
1: Right.
0: Time to get lit. Time to have just an amazing party. And we might even stay up late, you know, like 9, 9:30. Oh, it's going to be fantastic. You know? Actually, we kind of have to go to bed earlier because we got to be over in Sonoyta in the morning for a dental appointment. Mm-hmm. That's great. You know what's always great is going to a dental appointment and then going to meet some people for lunch.
1: Right.
0: Yeah. So, you know, I'm sitting there trying to eat my taco with half the stuff falling out of my mouth because my mouth is numb. And I heard
1: my breath. It's a clinic. I don't think you're going to get it numb.
0: Huh? No, I have cavities. I know I do. She's going to be nummy.
1: Okay.
0: I'm going to get a teeth cleaning and then some nummy. And then I know on this tooth right here, I know
1: okay.
0: I have a cavity.
1: Gotcha. Okay.
0: Yeah. I already know. She's going to be like, Sean, I'm so disappointed in you. I'm like, I know. But, you know, I tried that that toothpaste, Lip Fresh. I mean, it, all that. I, you know what? I think it's just all hype. No, I tried. I need to just go back to my regular crust. I mean, Crest.
1: Crust. I mean, just a toothpaste is not going to help you. That's what the dentists are for.
0: Well, of course. You got to go. You're supposed to go every 6 months.
1: Mm-hmm.
0: That's right. I go every 36 months. Excellent. I just put a 3 in front of it. Yeah, that's not a good thing. I know. But anyway. Look forward to seeing her, though. It's fantastic. All right. Speaking of looking forward to things, coming up next at 6 o'clock, we hand things over to DJ Alice over in Sonoyta, Mexico, because it's time for Latin Explosion with DJ Alice coming up at 6 o'clock. It's the hottest Latin music up until 12 midnight tonight. Remix. It's Latin Explosion with DJ Alice. In Wonderland. There you go. I mean, in Sonoyta. All right. Well, if you're traveling around, please travel safely. Remember, speed limits in Ajo, Y, Sonoyta, Rocky Point, strictly enforced. Border is open until 10 o'clock on Fridays for a few more months. So you have plenty of time. No need to rush. Just move softly when you're behind that CRV, okay?
1: All right.
0: Absolutely. You know, the funniest thing was back when Rebecca J drove, did Uber, Lyft, and Veo, all that stuff. She's like, you ever notice it's always a CRV that's driving slow? And then ever since she told me that years ago, it's almost every CRV is doing speed limit or under the speed limit.
1: Mm-hmm.
0: And normally you just see some gray hairs sticking up on the window. And as you drive by, because they can barely see over the steering wheel.
1: Right, right.
0: It's just crazy. I'm just saying. So you just move safa, okay? Highway can be pretty dangerous. I want you to make it there safely. Beach ain't going nowhere. Exactly.
1: Exactly.
0: All right. All right. Going to leave you with Ed Sheeran. It shivers.
1: Yee.
0: 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Take care.
1: Bye.

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1: Here's your forecast for Ajo.
2: Tonight, clear skies, low right around 70. Saturday, sunny with a high near 100. Saturday night, partly cloudy, low right around 69. Sunday, sunny with a high near 96. Sunday night, mostly clear, low right around 66. Currently in Ajo, it's 96 degrees.
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4: 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Tacos El Tarasco on Highway 85 in Ajo.
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0: Here's your forecast for Aho.
1: Tonight, clear skies, low red around 70. Saturday, sunny with a high near 100. Saturday night, partly cloudy, low red around 69. Sunday, sunny with a high near 96. Sunday night, mostly clear, low red around 66. Currently in Aho, it's 92 degrees.
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6: 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Located at 811 North Highway 85 in Aho. Karaoke Friday nights at 9 p.m. The Choo Choo on Highway 85 in Aho.
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1: here's your forecast for Ajo.
2: Tonight, clear skies, low right around 70. Saturday, sunny with a high near 100. Saturday night, partly cloudy, low right around 69. Sunday, sunny with a high near 96. Sunday night, mostly clear, low right around 66. Currently in Ajo, it's 88 degrees.
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3: 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Karaoke Friday nights at 9 p.m. The Choo Choo on Highway 85 in Ajo.
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0: From the Desert Diamond Casino Rye Weather Center, here's your forecast for Ajo.
1: Tonight, clear skies, low right around 70. Saturday, sunny with a high near 100. Saturday night, partly cloudy, low right around 69. Sunday, sunny with a high near 96. Sunday night, mostly clear, low right around 66. Currently in Ajo, it's 82 degrees.
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1: Here's your forecast for Ajo.
2: Tonight, clear skies, low right around 70. Saturday, sunny with a high near 100. Saturday night, partly cloudy, low right around 69. Sunday, sunny with a high near 96. Sunday night, mostly clear, low right around 66. Currently in Ajo, it's 81 degrees.
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0: From the Desert Diamond Casino, Rye Weather Center.
1: Here's your forecast for Ajo.
2: Tonight, clear skies, low right around 70. Saturday, sunny with a high near 100. Saturday night, partly cloudy, low right around 69. Sunday, sunny with a high near 96. Sunday night, mostly clear, low right around 66. Currently in Ajo, it's 81 degrees.
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2: 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The Ajo Elks Lodge, number 1576, located on Highway 85 in Ajo. 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
4: 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And before we get into this week's countdown, let's go over the number one song from last week. Bruno Mars and his massive hit, Risk It All, made it to number one.

0: in Toronto. Next up, he's bringing the romantic tour to France. Love that. And let's get right into the countdown. A lot of new music on the show this week. Justin Bieber coming in at number 20. Here's Speed Demon.
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0: Sienna Spyro, Die on This Hill, holding on to its spot at number 19 here on the Electric Top 20. One of the hottest albums out right now, Drake's new album, Iceman, and from the new album making its debut on the countdown at number 18, here's Too Hard for the Radio.
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0: From The Devil Wears Prada 2, great soundtrack. Lady Gaga teaming up with Doechii for Runway. It's the Electric Top 20, and I'm Eric Tucker. Well, coming up, Harry Styles getting married to Zoe Kravitz. Rumor has it they're planning two weddings, one in the UK and one in New York. So there you go. Harry Styles coming in at number 16. Here's American Girls. He fell for one.
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2: Here's your forecast for Ajo.
3: Tonight, clear skies, low right around 70. Saturday, sunny with a high near 100. Saturday night, partly cloudy, low right around 69. Sunday, sunny with a high near 96. Sunday night, mostly clear, low right around 66. Currently in Ajo, it's 80 degrees.
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11: Oh, the party continues. Yeah, we're on the way to number one and playing your favorite music from the 90s and 2000s while we're counting down the hits. Hello and welcome back to the Electric Top 20. I'm Eric Tucker. Got Fabulous coming up, a throwback from Britney Spears on the way, and Bruno Mars coming in at number 15 this week. I just might.
12: It's awesome. It's awesome.
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0: Elizabeth Taylor from Taylor Swift. That's coming in at number 14 this week here on the Electric Top 20. I wonder if Taylor Swift will ever go out on tour with Sabrina Carpenter again. Of course, they were on the Eras tour together. They're friends, so I have a feeling they'll tour together again someday. And Sabrina Carpenter coming in at number 13. Her latest here's House Tour.
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4: Said it wasn't you.

BTS Swim coming in at number 12 here on the Electric Top 20. Well, recently Alex Warren performed in Nashville, Tennessee at Bridgestone Arena. In case you missed it, he brought out a very special guest, Luke Combs, and they performed Ordinary together. You gotta check it out. It's up on the Electric Top 20 Facebook page. Alex Warren finishing out the week at number 11. Here's Fever Dream.

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5: 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Hello and welcome back to the Electric Top 20. We're getting into the top 10 songs of the week and more of those throwbacks on the way. Kelly Clarkson coming up, Flo Rida, The Loonies. Anything you want to hear, just go to Electric Top 20.

0: One Republic, Need Your Love. That's coming in at number 9 this week here on the Electric Top 20. Pitbull and Lil Jon are in California for their tour right now. Yeah, two shows this weekend, Toyota Amphitheater in Wheatland, California. And for my listeners listening on KOHL in the Bay Area, maybe you're heading over to Shoreline Amphitheater in Mountain View to see Pitbull and Lil Jon. Sounds like a great time. If you're going, please send me some videos. And number 8 this week, here's Pitbull and Lil Jon. Damn, I love Miami.
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3: Number

Olivia Dean, So Easy to Fall in Love, finishing out the week at number 7 here on the Electric Top 20. I'm Eric Tucker, counting down the biggest hits of the week and playing your favorite throwbacks. Well, Kehlani just announced the North American leg of the Kehlani World Tour. She's going to be visiting 33 different cities across the U.S. and Canada. Tickets for that officially on sale now at Kehlani.

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2: here's your forecast for Ajo.
3: Tonight, clear skies, low right around 70. Saturday, sunny with a high near 100. Saturday night, partly cloudy, low right around 69. Sunday, sunny with a high near 96. Sunday night, mostly clear, low right around 66. Currently in Ajo, it's 78 degrees.
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12: 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Well, it's pretty much already summer, and Spotify just rolled out their 2026 Songs of the Summer predictions. 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By the way, you can vote for that if you want to choose your favorite song of the summer. Check that out on Spotify. And Zara Larsson coming in at number five. Here's Midnight Sun.
0: The

Jumping 4 spots this week to number 4 with Drop Dead. It's the Electric Top 20, and Olivia Rodrigo will be releasing her new album, You Seem Pretty Sad for a Girl So In Love. Yeah, that comes out next Friday, June 12th. So excited to hear that. And let's continue the countdown nonstop. Somber coming in at number 3. Here's Homewrecker.

Bruno Mars, Risk It All, finishing out the week at number 2 here on the Electric Top 20. It's Eric Tucker, and we're about to reveal the number 1 song of the week. But first, let's go back to 2005. The number 1 song on this day back then, Mariah Carey, We Belong Together.

0: celebrating the 21st birthday of Mariah Carey's hit song, We Belong Together. It was actually number one on this day back in June of 2005. It's the Electric Top 20. Thank you so much for joining me. I'll be counting down the hits all over again next week, and I'll be taking more of your throwback requests. Get those in so you can hear your favorite song on the show next time. ElectricTop20.com. Well, this song has made it to number one in the past. Pink Pantheress and Zara Larsson have reclaimed their number one spot with Stateside.
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0: from the Desert Diamond Casino Rye Weather Center.
1: Here's your forecast for Ajo.
2: Tonight, clear skies, low right around 70. Saturday, sunny with a high near 100. Saturday night, partly cloudy, low right around 69. Sunday, sunny with a high near 96. Sunday night, mostly clear, low right around 66. Currently in Ajo, it's 77 degrees.
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1: Tonight, clear skies, low right around 70. Saturday, sunny with a high near 100. Saturday night, partly cloudy, low right around 69. Sunday, sunny with a high near 96. Sunday night, mostly clear, low right around 66. Currently in Ajo, it's 79 degrees.
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1: Here's your forecast for Ajo.
2: Tonight, clear skies, low right around 70. Saturday, sunny with a high near 100. Saturday night, partly cloudy, low right around 69. Sunday, sunny with a high near 96. Sunday night, mostly clear, low right around 66. Currently in Ajo, it's 78 degrees.
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1: Here's your forecast for Ajo.
2: For Saturday, sunny skies with a high near 99. Tonight, partly cloudy, low right around 70. Sunday, sunny with a high near 96. Sunday night, mostly clear, low right around 66. For Monday, sunny with a high near 97. Currently in Ajo, it's 78 degrees.
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Sean and Rebecca J. Weekdays 3 to 6. 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Extreme trivia challenge. Rebecca's stories in Spanish. And community info. 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
3: Hello, this is Spence. Thank you for joining me on the chart this week. In the next 3 hours, we'll be counting down the top 40 songs played right here on Z89.3 KZAO and on hundreds of radio stations all around the world. Before we look at this week's top 40, let's recap last week's number one.
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3: 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Last week's number one then, Lady Gaga and Doechii and Runway.

0: Last week it was its third week at the top of the chart. If it stays at the top of the countdown this week, it makes it a big 4 weeks. But it's going to be 4 weeks at the top of the chart. Stiff competition with five new entries into the chart. They include the brand new song from Shakira and Burna Boy. It's the official soundtrack to the FIFA World Cup for 2026. It's called Die Die. Could that be today's number one on Airplay 40?
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2: 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Thank you for joining me on the chart this week. On the way in the next 10 songs, 2 climbers, 7 fallers and 1 new entry. But what is going to be where? We'll find out, of course, very shortly here on Airplay 40. Can tell you, though, 40 this week starts with a single that's one of our longest-running singles in the countdown. Been in the charts 14 weeks. It forms 6 places. Miles Smith, Niall Horan, Drive Safe.
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Jack Harlow at 39. All of my friends, reaching the charts, down six. On the countdown of the top 40 songs played on radio stations all around the world. Hello, this is Spence. Thank you for joining me on the chart this week. It's a special chart this week as well. I'll explain why later on. It's a bit of a celebration happening at the Airplay 40 studio. More about that on the way for you very shortly. 38 this week, 6 weeks in the charts. It's down eight for Mel C, an undefeated champion.

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3: Here's your forecast for Ajo.
4: For Saturday, sunny skies with a high near 99. Tonight, partly cloudy, low right around 70. Sunday, sunny with a high near 96. Sunday night, mostly clear, low right around 66. For Monday, sunny with a high near 97. Currently in Ajo, it's 78 degrees.
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1: 37 on Airplay 40, debut single from Bella Kay. I love it, I love it, I love it. It's down 6. 10 weeks in the charts for her. Expect more from her in the coming weeks and months ahead. 36 this week is our next entry from a lady who's had a string of hits over the last, well, goodness me, 20 odd years, if not slightly longer. Shania Twain back then. This is a brand new single. It's called Dirty Rosie. 36 on Airplay 40. New entry this week. Our first of 5 on the chart.

0: Niall Horan, Dinner Party. It's Nine Weeks of the Charts, Den 8 at this week's number 35 on Airplay 40. Quite a long-running single, that one.
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0: So, from a song that's been in the charts for weeks and weeks and weeks to one that hasn't even charted yet, but we think it's going to do well when it enters into the chart in the coming weeks ahead. This, then, is the latest single to come in from Cat's Eye, already making waves into the charts, and this is the brand new single. 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
1: Stand by then. 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
1: Before that, though, let's count down from 40 to 30. 40 down 6, Miles Smith and Niall Horan, Drive Safe. Jack Harlow, All My Friends, down 6 at 39. Falling 8 at 38, Mel C, undefeated champion. I Love It, I Love It, I Love It from Bella Kay. Fall 6 at 37. 36, new entry, Shania Twain, Dirty Rosie. Niall Horan, Dinner Parties, down 8 at 35. 34, falling 9, Take That, You're a Superstar. J Balvin, Amber Mark, Steve Avari, Travis Barker, Jump Up 4 at 33. 32, Up 4, Disclosure, The Sun Comes Up, Tremendous. And Maisie Peters, My Regards, down a couple. This week's number 31. Into the top 30 we go on this week's Airplay 40 charts. One climber, seven fallers, two new entries to play. But what is going to be where? 30 this week, one of our longest running singles in the chart, 15 weeks in the charts and down four for Calvin Harris and Kasabian. And Release the Pressure.
6: 30.

me. I'm down four places. Calvin Harris and Kasabian and Release the Pressure. It's gone by quick, hasn't it? John Else has gone by quick. Gonna say this. The last 18 years. More of that on the way for you shortly. And while I'm talking about that, after CMAT, Jamie Oliver, Petrol Station.

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1: 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Hello, this is Ben. Thank you for joining me on the chart this week. So we continue with the countdown with a new entry into the chart at 28 from Alex Warren and Fine Place to Die.
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4: Turning on the TV, a man dressed in black says the tensions and waters are rising. Happiness is treason, fiction is fact, and the storm's always on the horizon.

Jesse J in California, 27 on this week's Airplay 40 chart. Folks in the countdown, down six for her. So I mentioned earlier on how 18 years seems to have whizzed by. The reason is because today is Airplay 40's 18th birthday. We've been doing this show, believe it or not, for 18 years. Which I find incredible. Goodness me, I never thought I'd be sat here 18 years after doing the first chart back in the day, many, many, many, many years ago. And here we are still doing it 18 years later. Goodness me. 2 years, the big 20, which I find absolutely frightening as anyway. But good. But good. So thank you, by the way, if you've been listening to us the last 18 years, if you've listened once, or if you listen to every show day in day out, thank you so much for being part of the last 18 years. And thank you to all the stations as well, the hundreds of stations over the last 18 years that have taken the program as well. So thank you very much to you. It's another 18, believe it or not. Goodness, I'm not going anywhere, keep myself busy. Right, onwards to the chart then. 26, folks in the countdown, down three, Lizzo, Don't Make Me Love You.

Bebe Rexha with Faithless, New Religion, down 5, 8 weeks in the charts for them at 25. She's just announced the launch date for her new album coming out in the next couple of weeks. They are from Bebe Rexha. Talking of albums out at the minute, Paul McCartney has a brand new album out, and he's teamed up with his former bandmate Ringo Starr with this, Home to Us, 2 weeks in the charts, up 4, 24 this week.

0: From the Desert Diamond Casino Rye Weather Center, here's your forecast for Ajo.
1: For Saturday, sunny skies with a high near 99. Tonight, partly cloudy, low right around 70. Sunday, sunny with a high near 96. Sunday night, mostly clear, low right around 66. For Monday, sunny with a high near 97. Currently in Ajo, it's 82 degrees.
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5: 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Karaoke Friday nights at 9 p.m. The Choo Choo on Highway 85 in Ajo.
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0: Harry Styles. Our longest running single in the chart this week, down 6 places, 4 number 1 for him, and Aperture at 23. What do you think of that then?
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0: I'd love to know your thoughts on that. 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Maybe you're loving this song as well, from Holly Humberstone, Cruel World. It's down 3. We have a new entry on the way for you next, by the way. That's coming the way. Let's know what you think of that too.

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0: Well then, let's count down 30 to 20. 30 down 4, Calvin Harris, Kasabian, Lisa Precious, C-Mac, Jamie Oliver, Petrol Station, down 5 at 29. 28, new entry, Alex Warren, Fine Place Tonight, California, Jesse J, down 6 at 27. 26, falling 3, Lizzo, Don't Make Me Love You, a new legend, Bibi Rexha, Faithless, down 5 at 25. 24, up 4, Paul McCartney, Ringo Starr, Home to Us, Aperture from Harry Styles, down 6 at 23. 22, down 3, Holly Humberstone, Cruelwell, a new entry, 21, Charlie XCX and Rock Music. 5 fallers, 1 new entry, 1 non-mover and 3 climbers in the next 10 songs. 20 this week, it's up 2 for Lana Del Rey and First Light.
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19 on Airplay 40, down 5, Sienna Spiro and The Visitor. 6 weeks on the charts for her. This week's number 18. You're going to hear a lot of this in the coming weeks. This is the official soundtrack to the FIFA World Cup. Shakira and Burna Boy. This is

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2: 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I give you 2 hours of 90s UK alternative and yes, British new wave from the 1980s. 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
0: 17.

I think it's going to be a definite summer hit, that one. Shaggy and Robin Thicke, Looking Lovely, 17 on Airplane 40. Down 2 for them. 16, Non-Mover, Teddy Swims, and Mr. Know-It-All.

Olivia Rodrigo. Down 2 notes in the charts for The Book of Love at 15 on Airplay 40. 60 minutes away from this week's number one. Who's going to be at the top of the chart? We will find out in good time. 14 this week. It's up 4 for Charlie Puth, Michael McDonald and Kenny Loggins. This is Love and Exile.

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1: Airplay 40. Into the last 60 minutes of this week's chart we go, with 13 songs still to play as we celebrate Airplay 40's 18th birthday. Oh, no, goodness me. Right then, what are we going to play then at 13? It is a song that's been in the charts for 10 weeks, down 2 for Bruno Mars. Airplay
2: 13.

Bruno Mars. Risk It All, 13 on this week's Airplay 40 chart. Take me to the charts for him and down two places. Slowly but surely inching towards not just the top 10, but also this week's number one, with at 12, a former number one, 14 weeks of the charts, down to Louis Tomlinson, an imposter.

0: It's been in the charts 3 weeks. It climbs one place. Somba and Potential. This week's number 11 on the countdown.
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2: here's your forecast for Ajo.
3: For Saturday, sunny skies with a high near 99. Tonight, partly cloudy, low right around 70. Sunday, sunny with a high near 96. Sunday night, mostly clear, low right around 66. For Monday, sunny with a high near 97. Currently in Ajo, it's 86 degrees.
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17: 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Airplay 40.
0: Let's count down then. 20 to 10. 20 up to Lionel DeRoe. First Light, Sienna Spiro. The Visitors down 5 at 19. 18 new entry. Shakira and Burna Boy and Die Die. Looking Lovely. Shaggy and Robin Thicke. It's down 2 at 17. 16 non-mover. Teddy Swims, Mr. Do-It-All. Olivia Rodrigo, Book of Love. Down a couple at 15. 14 up for Charlie Puth. Michael McDonald. Kenny Loggins, Love and Exile. Bruno Mars, Risk It All. Down 2 at 13. 12 down a couple. Louis Tomlinson, Imposter. And Somber Potential. Up 1. This week's 11. Into the top 10 we go then on Airplay 40. Two climbers, five fallers, one new entry, two non-movers as well. But what is where? Well, 10 this week. It's another track from Somba. Homewrecker, it's down three on this week's chart at
17: 10.

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0: She's just released a brand new tune for the new Toy Story movie, I Knew It, I Knew You. That's going to break into the charts probably in the coming days. Look out for that, of course, right here on the countdown. Talking of songs due to chart in the coming days, brand new from Chemical Brothers with Q-Tip. This is Go.
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0: It enters into the chart on next week's Airplay 40. Let us know your thoughts. What do you reckon? Could that top the countdown next week?
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0: So we can do with the chart with, well, goodness me, at this week's number six, the woman who topped the first ever Airplay 40 18 years ago. Madonna with Sabrina Carpenter and Bring Your Love.

Miley Cyrus and Younger You at 5 on this week's Airplay 40. We are inside the top 5, and at 4, song that's been in the charts 7 weeks, former number 1, down a couple, Harry Styles and American Girls.

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5: Three songs to play, one new entry. Where's that new entry? Is it at three? Is it at two? Or is it at one? Let's find out. Three on the charts is our highest new entry. Look out for this. I think this is going to do quite well in the coming weeks. Fisher, Tones and I, Favour, this week.
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1: 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I think that's going to be one of the big songs of the summer. Fisher, Tones and I and Favour at three. There's two songs left to play. So who am I going to play next? Who's got the second biggest single played on radio stations all around the world? Last week, the highest entry was Lewis Capaldi with Stay Love. He's at one. At this week's
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0: 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Then 40 down 6, Miles Smith, Niall Horan, Drive Safe. Jack Harlow, All of My Friends, fall 6 at 39. 38 down 8, Melanie C, Undefeated Champion. Bella K, I Love It, I Love It, I Love It, down 6 at 37. 36 new entry, Shania Twain, Dirty Rosie, Dinner Party from Niall Horan, down 8 at 35. 34, falling 9, Take That, You're a Superstar, and Jump. J Balvin, Amber Mark, Stevie Vai, Travis Barker, up 4 at 33. 32, up 4, Disclosure, Sun Comes Up Tremendous, and My Regards from Maisie Peters, down a couple at 31. 30, falling 4, Calvin Harris, Kasabian, Release the Pressure, CMAT, Jamie Oliver, Petrol Station, falls 5 at 29. 28, new entry, Alex Warren, Fine Place to Die in California from Jesse J's, down 6 at 27. 26, falling 3, Lizzo, Don't Make Me Love You, Bieber X, Faithless, New Religions, down 5 at 25. 24, up 4, Paul McCartney, Ringo Starr, Home to Us, and Harry Styles, Apertures, down 6 at 23. 22, falling 3, Holly Humston, Cruel World, and Charlie XCX, Rock Music, new entry at 21. 20, up 2, Lionel Del Rey, First Light, and Sienna Spiro, The Visitors, down 5 at 19. 18, new entry, Shakira, Burna Boy, Die Die, Looking Lovely from Shaggy, and Robin Thicke, down 2 at 17. 16, non-mover, Teddy Swims, Mr. Know-It-All, and Book of Love from Olivia Rodriguez, down 2 at 15. 14, up 4, Charlie Puth, Michael McDonald, Kenny Loggins, Love and Exile, and Bruno Mars, Risk It All's, down 2 at 13. 12, falling 2, Louis Tomlinson, Imposter, and 11, up 1, Somber and Potential.
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0: Down 3, Somber and Homewrecker.
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0: Falling one, Ray, Nightingale Lane.
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0: Up one, Paul Russell and High Maintenance.
2: Seven.
0: It's down two, Taylor Swift, Elizabeth Taylor.
2: Six.
0: Non-mover, Madonna, Sabrina Carpenter, Bring Your Love.
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0: Down one, Miley Cyrus and Younger You.
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0: Down two, Harry Styles, American Girls.
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0: New entry, Fisher and Tones and I, Favour.
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0: Up one, Lewis Capaldi, Stay Love.
3: It's the perfect crime with an alibi. And I try. Number
0: one. So this time, 18 years ago, Madonna and Justin Timberlake topped the first chart we did. Today, someone who many people call a direct successor to Madonna is at the top of the chart. For a fourth week running, Lady Gaga with Doechii, Runway, this week's number one.

0: This week's number one on Airplay 40, Lady Gaga and Don't Cheat and Runway, a fourth week at the top of the chart. Will they make it another week at the top of the countdown? Join us next week to see how they do.
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0: It's another busy week on the chart next week. Five new entries into the countdown. Could one of these songs knock Lady Gaga and Don't Cheat from the top of the chart? They include the brand new song from the Chemical Brothers and Q-Tip and Go. How will that do on next week's chart?

0: And Zara Larsson's brand new tune has teamed up with Shakira. It's called Euro Summer. So who will be at the top of the chart on next week's Airplay 40? Well, make sure you join me this time next week as we count down the top 40 songs, see where these songs go, and see who will be topping next week's countdown.
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Back in the 1990s, we said, been there, done that. 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
1: Here's your forecast for Ajo.
2: For Saturday, sunny skies with a high near 99. Tonight, partly cloudy, low right around 70. Sunday, sunny with a high near 96. Sunday night, mostly clear, low right around 66. For Monday, sunny with a high near 97. Currently in Ajo, it's 91 degrees.
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2: What we're gonna do right here is go back. 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
4: Oh, we got a great show for you on the way. Andre 3000 from Outkast was given an honorary doctorate degree at Berkeley, and we'll let you hear a piece of his commencement speech. Dwayne, Raphael, Timothy, Amar, all either current or past members of the group, Tony. So if none of the guys in the group were named Tony, how'd they get their name? You'll find out. And when did Flo Rida decide that he was going to be a rapper? And Baby Bash talks about how families are going to his shows now. Plus, DJ Flipside Rep in Chicago is going to get on the ones and twos. It's going to be crazy. All right, let's get started. This is TLC and Creep.

0: Recently, and a lot of people ask, how did Tony get their name? Because ironically, none of the guys in the group are named Tony. So here's the real story.
1: The movie The Untouchables, Andy Garcia was a sharpshooter. When he got hired in the movie, his name was Tony. Dwayne used to have his hair really...
2: So here we go.
1: 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He looked really good. 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She would call me Tony, but she would see it three times because it looked so good. Like, Tony.

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3: Here's your forecast for Ajo.
4: For Saturday, sunny skies with a high near 99. Tonight, partly cloudy, low right around 70. Sunday, sunny with a high near 96. Sunday night, mostly clear, low right around 66. For Monday, sunny with a high near 97. Currently in Ajo, it's 93 degrees.
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release party. 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It was called Carbon. It was like sold out. I walk in the back room. This guy is drunk. This is Big Pun Land.

Dinuwine, and Outkast, and Dr. Andre Benjamin. Who's that? You'll find out. Here's a Back in the Day replay extra.

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0: Back in the Day replay, and Andre 3000 of Outkast was awarded an honorary doctorate when he gave the commencement address to the Berklee College of Music in Boston. And here's some of what he had to say.
1: Critics, opinions, praise, all of it, that's reverberation, that's after the work is done. So people will talk about what you do, good and bad. You will feel good and bad, but none of it matters. Once you've done what you have to do, that's the work. Everything else is chatter, and it does not matter. It doesn't contribute to what you're doing. So always keep your original reason for doing music, that original feeling that you got when you were a kid, when you heard the song, you wanted to get into music in the first place.

0: Kids back in the day replay, and Flo Rida was in Australia and appeared on Noise 11, and he talked about what he bought with his first check from the record company.
1: I actually got my first car for the first time.

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1: Biggie.
3: 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Can you sing the song for me, boo?
0: And Mo.
1: It's the Back in the Day replay with Paco Lopez.
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5: Here's your forecast for Ajo.
6: For Saturday, sunny skies with a high near 99. Tonight, partly cloudy, low right around 70. Sunday, sunny with a high near 96. Sunday night, mostly clear, low right around 66. For Monday, sunny with a high near 97. Currently in Ajo, it's 94 degrees.
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10: 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Karaoke Friday nights at 9 p.m. The Choo Choo on Highway 85 in Ajo.
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3: For Saturday, sunny skies with a high near 99. Tonight, partly cloudy, low right around 70. Sunday, sunny with a high near 96. Sunday night, mostly clear, low right around 66. For Monday, sunny with a high near 97. Currently in Ajo, it's 100 degrees.
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0: The iMac. Viagra is approved by the FDA. The tobacco industry settles the largest court case in U.S. history. And making its TV debut was IMDb's number one new show, That 70s Show.
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Z89.3 115HD3 Phoenix. That's Metro Boomin. Take me through there. No? That's how it's said. Dare. D-A-R-E. Take me through there. I didn't write it. I'm just reporting it. I'm Jerry. I'm so glad you're here. How about some good music? You want to hear some of it? This is what we have coming up. I have Montel Jordan. Oh, we're going to hear from Debbie Gibson. I know, right? Even some Bad Bunny, a.k.a. Benito, is on the way, so stick around for that. First, how about some Carly Rae Jepsen? The weekend is here. Things happen. So, call me, maybe. Z89.3 115 HD3 Phoenix.

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On the way, I have Blake Shelton and his bride, Gwen Stefani. We're going to hear from Tucker Wetmore, his song called Brunette. Thank you, he wrote it after me. What's that? Brunettes have more fun? Yes, they do. Sort of. But first, how about some Montel Jordan? Are you ready for it? Because here it comes. From the album of the same name, this is Get It On Tonight. Oh, it is Saturday, right?

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1: Here's your forecast for Ajo.
2: For Saturday, sunny skies with a high near 99. Tonight, partly cloudy, low right around 70. Sunday, sunny with a high near 96. Sunday night, mostly clear, low right around 66. For Monday, sunny with a high near 97. Currently in Ajo, it's 99 degrees.
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Blake Shelton and the Misses Gwen Stefani. Nobody but you. Aw. We also heard from Debbie Gibson. That's right, Gen Xers, your ears were not deceiving you. We heard Only in My Dreams. Debbie was, how do you want to say it? She was Taylor Swift before there was a Taylor Swift. She wrote her own music. She played the piano. She played guitar. Super duper cute. Short blonde hair. Little hats. I believe she had those nice dimples too. I'm not saying that one's better than the other. I'm just saying it's kind of been done before. Thank you. Thank you very much. And speaking of Taylor, I have news about her wedding coming up in about 20 minutes. I know. And everything we thought was true, not true. You're not going to believe it when I tell you. But believe me, it's true this time. How about some Tucker with a T, Wetmore? The song is called Brunette. I thought, ooh, it's going to be a nice song about brunettes. I'm a brunette. There's not enough songs about us. But no, the song's about how he needs a brunette because blondes are evil. Somehow, I don't think that's right. Z89.3/115 HD3 Phoenix, Brunette.

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Miss Taylor Swift, The Fate of Athelia. On the way, Chris Brown, Pat Benatar, and Riley Green in the bit. Okay, I promise you details about Taylor and Travis's wedding. Are you ready for it? I didn't mean like, are you ready for it like her song? I'm sorry. Are you ready for it? So we thought it was gonna happen in Rhode Island, one of her houses out there. Remember, they spent $1 million on landscaping. Meow meow. Not so much true, or maybe she did and changed her mind. But as of today, it was leaked out allegedly by the New York paper, so it must be true, that Trevor and Taylor are getting married in Madison Square Garden. Yes, where the Knicks play basketball, where there's concerts and all kinds of things and happenings. Major historic concerts like Zeppelin breaking records back in the day. Yeah, allegedly that's where they're gonna have it. It holds anywhere from 1,000 to 22,000 people. There's a lot of secure ways to get in and out, several different areas and entranceways where people won't be staring at them. They think they could throw them off. There's underground tunnels too. So that's allegedly the word. Now, she's invited some famous friends to this shindig, including Ed Sheeran, who is her bestie, right? That makes sense. She also has invited Selena Gomez, who just got married. She went to her wedding. And Zoe Kravitz. She's going because she's just got engaged to who? Harry Styles. Maybe she didn't pick up some tips on the catering stuff. So that's the latest. Allegedly, Taylor and Travis are getting married at Madison Square Garden. Do I believe it? I'm not so sure yet. Is it funny? Yes, it is. Hey, honey, where do you want to get married? A baseball field? Seriously, it's nuts. Here's Sarah Bareilles now. They could play this song at their reception. I Choose You, Z89.3 101.5 HD3 Phoenix.

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0: Desert Diamond Casino Rye Weather Center. Here's your forecast for Ajo.
1: For Saturday, sunny skies with a high near 99. Tonight, partly cloudy, low right around 70. Sunday, sunny with a high near 96. Sunday night, mostly clear, low right around 66. For Monday, sunny with a high near 97. Currently in Ajo, it's 99 degrees.
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3: 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Located at 811 North Highway 85 in Ajo. Karaoke Friday nights at 9 p.m. The Choo Choo on Highway 85 in Ajo.
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Jerry Richards with you. On the way, I have Duran Duran, Will Smith, and Sam Smith, now no relation. I'm the only one.

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Jennifer Lopez on the floor. 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She hasn't been started those commercials. I've fallen. I can't get up. 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J-Lo is on TV a lot lately. Why? 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Oh, yes. Another rom-com, a romantic comedy. And it's actually called... Office Romance. 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And then she finds out he works for her. Oh, what will ever they do? Didn't she do this in the wedding planner?

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1: Here's your forecast for Ajo.
2: For Saturday, sunny skies with a high near 99. Tonight, partly cloudy, low right around 70. Sunday, sunny with a high near 96. Sunday night, mostly clear, low right around 66. For Monday, sunny with a high near 97. Currently in Ajo, it's 98 degrees.
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0: 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Lainey Wilson, Heart Like a Truck. We also heard from Duran Duran and Rio, probably where we all us Gen Xers were aware of Duran Duran with that video for Rio. Her name is Rio. Sure is. If you're a big Durani, yeah, I said it, Durani, a big fan of the band, they are busy in the studio. There was an album that they did in 2005 that they kind of didn't like, so they scrapped it and put it away in a dark corner. Well, now they've dusted it off and are redoing it.
1: Yep.
0: And they also put out a new song about a month ago. It's crazy. This song is called Free to Love. It's with their bestest buddy, Nile Rodgers, and it's out now. The video is good. Go check it out. Free to Love from Duran Duran. Here's Ella Langley. This song is everywhere. I mean, it's just going bananas. It's just blowing everything up in a good way. It's called Choosing Texas from her album, Dandelion. Z89.3 101.5 HD3 Phoenix.

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0: Z893-115-HD3 Phoenix. Taylor Swift and Cardigan. In case you missed the news a little while ago, about 2 hours ago, I said that New York papers are reporting that Taylor Swift and Travis have announced their venue where they're going to get married. And allegedly, they're going to get married in Madison Square Garden. Now, I, for one, I don't believe that. But it would be easy with the type of protection and security they have there for big concert dates and all kinds of special events there. The smallest I think it holds is like 1,000 and the most 28,000, although I don't think her and Travis are gonna have 28,000 people there, but you never know. Security's a stellar. You can go in and out under tunnels. The rumor was that they would have people fly into JFK or LaGuardia or whatever, and then get on buses with the tinted windows and be dropped off in there after the bus. It doesn't sound very romantic, does it? I don't know. I'm not so sure about this, even though the New York papers are the New York papers. We'll have to wait and see. The date allegedly is July the 3rd. Really, 4th of July weekend? I don't know. We'll have to wait and see. I'm not convinced yet. Katrina and the Waves are on the way. Also some Justin Bieber. I have news about Baby Bieber. Keep it here for that. But one thing they will be doing at this said wedding will be maybe singing some Rihanna. This song especially because it's called Cheers. Z893-115-HD3 Phoenix.
1: Taking shots in here. You want one?

Rosalia. Z89 3 101.5 HD3 Phoenix. Also in that set, Weezer and Beverly Hills. And Luke Combs with Better Together. Oh, that's so nice. Isn't it? Isn't it? Katrina and the Waves are coming up. We're going to hear from Justin Bieber, and we'll talk about Baby Bieber, too. Say that 10 times real fast. Baby Bieber. No, it doesn't work out very well. Okay. So earlier, we were talking about that our friend Taylor Swift and Travis are getting married in July, July 3rd, allegedly at Madison Square Garden. Although she may seem to have all the money in the world, she's a billionaire several times over. No matter what, she will have bills, bills, bills, because it is a wedding, right? Here's Destiny's Child.

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1: Here's your forecast for Ajo.
2: For Saturday, sunny skies with a high near 99. Tonight, partly cloudy, low right around 70. Sunday, sunny with a high near 96. Sunday night, mostly clear, low right around 66. For Monday, sunny with a high near 97. Currently in Ajo, it's 97 degrees.
0: 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Open daily 10 a.m. to midnight. 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

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Justin Bieber and Ghost. I promised you some Bieber news, and here it is. I got tricked, and here's how. There are all kinds of headlines the last 24 hours about how Justin and his baby Bieber, were pictured at a little pet farm, right? Petting zoo type place. And how there are plenty of pictures of baby Bieber and a little goat, oh, a little sheepy, all that type of stuff. You know, babies are always cute, whether it's animal, vegetable, or mineral, or, you know, animals are so cute when they're small. So I looked at the pictures because I'm curious, and all it was a picture of Justin and baby Bieber from their backside. No, not their bums, but you just see the only back and of the baby. You don't see anything. You can't tell the face, nothing. I saw that it has blonde hair, which would be expected because his daddy, Papa Bieber, he has blonde hair. Mama Bieber, she has blonde hair, and so does baby Bieber. So there's nothing to report. But I was thinking, you know, how a while back the big thing was to have yoga goats on you. What if baby Bieber did baby goats yoga? That would be brilliant. And get all the celebrity babies there and do their yoga thing with the baby goats and the baby lambs and all those baby yoga things. Brilliant idea, right? I'm going to look into it. I'm Jerry Richards. It's time for me to go. Join me tomorrow, same time, same place, 1 to 5, online at ahoradio.org, 24/7, anywhere you are. Up next, Amped Up Country, I am leaving you with Zara Larsson. 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